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I hear you all ask about the meaning of scab, while I'm the professor and all I can tell you is why you're still sleeping, the saints are still weeping, those things you call dead haven't yet had the chance to be born.

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0: 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So macht der Abend Spaß. 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
1: In 1965, Vietnam seemed like just another foreign war. But it wasn't. It was different in many ways. And so were those who did the fighting. In World War II, the average age of the combat soldier was 26.